0: see you in everything that I aim for. Is this where you call, or is this where I fall? The one who sees me hems me in behind and before.
1: 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A local artist there, Candid Remark, with Missing the Mark. Candid Remark is a local artist by the name of Mark. Very nice, that one. 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

0: Hey, I'm Jimmy P, and I'm excited to be bringing The Rock to One Way FM. From Monday the 10th of August, I'll be playing the best in Christian rock from around the globe, along with the latest news from the Christian rock scene, artist spotlights, and the stories behind the songs.
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0: God is light, God is love, God is joy. Across Australia, God is moving in the hearts of First Nations people. Through Buddyalapa Bibles, you can help place a plain English version Bible into the hands of an Indigenous Australian. A Bible written in everyday English that's accessible and engaging. Just $20 places a plain English version Bible into the hands of an Indigenous Australian, helping them discover the hope of God's Word. 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

One Republic Run on One Way Home with PJ this Tuesday afternoon, 4th of August. Can't believe we're already into August. Where's the year gone? I saw something that came through my social media saying that we're physically in August and mentally probably in July, and my to-do list is still in May, and it's probably very true. I feel like I've not achieved very much this year, but here we are. Going through, I know we need some joy to maybe get us through and pick us up on some of these cold days. This is Natalie Lane, All Joy.

pushing, but I don't want to listen. I keep pushing, but I keep on missing what goes before those around. Feet rest when they met the ground.

And in the artist spotlight this week, Ozzy Grown is in Perth for a chat with Michael Day. Play this guitar that I bought. At the new time of 8:30 p.m. Wednesday on Canberra's One Way FM.

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0: It is.
1: Yes, it is. Well, my friend Brocky, oh, Holbo and K-Man on your wonderful Wednesday. We've got plenty of music coming up right now and across the morning.
0: Yeah, and here's My Defender by
1: Tate Butts. We spoke about him last week.
0: Yep.
1: And we're going to play him this morning. Oh.

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2: Nobody expects the school car inquisition.
1: Oh, I'm so keen for this one. I'm glad the bell's ringing. Let's get into it.
3: It is. It's the time of the morning. We're putting up Would You Rathers this week on sports. And it's because I went to a football game on the weekend in Sydney to watch the Chelsea Football Club and Tottenham Football Club play the London Derby at the Sydney Olympic Stadium. But
1: what?
3: Anyway. That I digress.
1: That's a thing. Okay,
3: yeah.
1: Cool.
3: Yeah, it was. But I digress. This morning's sports are golf versus table tennis. What would you rather, playing golf or playing table tennis?
1: One's got more drawn out energy usage.
3: Yeah, yeah. The other it's one, a long day.
1: Quite intensive. You've got to have lots of eye-hand coordination.
3: Yeah. If you played table tennis for the same amount of time that people play golf, that would be a long day. It'd be a very, very long day of table tennis. Maybe you do that. I don't know. But yeah, table tennis or golf.
1: Yeah, there's a few people back at uni that seem to do that.
3: There you go. Should have been studying. More music coming up right now. One Way FM, Brekkie,
1: Hobbo, and K-Man. K-Man.

0: Hey, I'm Jimmy P, and I'm excited to be bringing The Rock to One Way FM. From Monday the 10th of August, I'll be playing the best in Christian rock from around the globe, along with the latest news from the Christian rock scene, artist spotlights, and the stories behind the songs.
1: Tune in every Monday night from 7 to 9 p.m. on Canberra

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My world is a flood, but slowly I become